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3: Scott Kay with your Rock Notes. Mick Jagger says he can't wait to tour again with the Rolling Stones, though not this year. Speaking on the BBC Radio's Tracks of My Tears show with Ronnie Wood, Jagger expressed enthusiasm for returning to the road, hopefully as soon as possible, he says. The band canceled their planned 2026 UK and European stadium tour, with reports suggesting Keith Richards could not commit to those dates. Richards previously hinted at a possible 2027 return. Jagger's comments come ahead of the band's 25th studio album, Foreign Tongues, releasing on July 10th. Metallica set another attendance record Saturday night at Berlin's Olympia Stadion, drawing over 94,000 fans during their M72 World Tour performance on May 30th. The surpassed U2's previous 2009 record of 90,000 attendees at that same venue. The circular in-the-round stage design likely enabled the record-breaking capacity at the renovated stadium, which normally seats 74,475. The European leg continues through July before returning to Las Vegas for the Sphere residency beginning October 1st. And we're all still awaiting for the bosses to let us know who has won our Metallica at the Sphere contest we just wrapped up. Matter of fact, we have a new one starting this week and running through June 19th. It's the Eagles Summer Six Pack, six pair of tickets, one big winner. We got all the details there at KTGL.com. And those are your Rock Notes. I'm Scott Kay.
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12: 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You know how tight things are. Two will be fine.
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2: And welcome to the year 1983. And in 83, the world's most popular word processing program is launched, Microsoft Word. Following on from the start of the recession here in the U.S., unemployment rises to 12 million. Worse yet, in Ethiopia, the worst drought there in history has a death toll reaching a staggering 4 million. Sally Ride on June 18th, 1983 becomes the first woman, American woman in space on the space shuttle Challenger as Margaret Thatcher wins landslide victory in the general elections in the UK. And this one was included as the title track of his 1983 album of the same name. A little rock, funk, dance, new wave, and post-disco. As a matter of fact, the guitar player in this particular album happened to be a blues guitarist that he saw over at the Montreux Jazz Fest. So David Bowie hired him on and said, "Man, I like your style, baby." It's Let's Dance, David Bowie in 1983.

0: David Bowie, it's 1983. 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
0: Live in Lincoln at Pershing Auditorium in 1983, we saw Barry Manilow, Judas Priest, Ozzy Osbourne on his Bucket the Moon tour. It was the Kinks, Hank Williams Jr., Third World, Donny Emery Osmond, show with Iron Maiden, Joan Jett opening up for Loverboy, the show with George Jones and Cheap Trick. At the Drumstick, REM will return for a second show at the Drumstick on 48th Street. They first played the previous September, must have really liked the chicken and the vibe there. Almost a month to the day later, they would play the Omaha Civic Auditorium, so much bigger venue for REM as they were starting to make their inroads into the U.S. market. And at the Devaney Sports Center, a bunch of show. Bryan Adams opening up for Journey, Styx on the Kilroy Was Here tour. There was Kenny Rogers, Neil Diamond, and a day after my birthday, October 30th, it was Jackson Browne at the Devaney Center. And the probably be a party tonight for

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2: They're made with real Swiss Miss pudding frozen on a stick. So they're very creamy and very delicious and very, hard to keep around.
0: The Eagles, 10 at 10. It's 1983.

0: Robert Plant, former lead singer of the band Led Zeppelin. That's In the Mood from his Principle of Moments solo album. Here in the year 83, watch a lot of sports, nicknamed the Scoring Explosion. The Nebraska football team, noted for our prolific offense, still widely considered one of the greatest in college football history. Ranked as high as number 2 in the national polls, we were Big 8 champs, but lose, dang it, our final game in the Orange Bowl by 1 point to Miami, who were awarded their first national championship. Wayne Gretzky sets an NHL All-Star record of 4 goals in 1 period. As Bobby Allison goes on to win the Winston Cup, as Hulk Hogan pins the Iron Sheik for the World Wrestling Federation title, Baltimore Orioles win another World Series 4-1 over the Phillies, and in the Super Bowl, it's Super Bowl XVII, Super Bowl 17, where Washington beats Miami 27-17 for the Super Bowl, and a former favorite quarterback of mine, now no longer a quarterback, but apparently he's got some issues with his stomach or something. I don't know. What's up, Roger?
1: Roger Staubach for Rolaids.
2: How do you spell Rolaids?
3: R-O-L-A-I-D-S. 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
2: Rolaids really does spell relief.
0: All right, thank you, Roger Staubach. And dig the shoes you'll eventually put your name on and release. I had a pair of Roger Staubach. They were just like casual work shoes, you know, not anything special. But, man, they lasted me for years. Planet P Project. These guys lasted, well, a few months in 1983, and then we never heard from them again. They're asking the question, why me in 1983?

0: Classic rock, 92.9 Eagle. Brian Adams, here's Cuts Like a Knife here in the year 1983. Title track to another hit record for Brian out of Canada. Coming up for you next, it's Lindsey Buckingham of Fleetwood Mac fame doing a solo tune for the Vacation soundtrack, the movie Vacation. We'll get into that coming up next here in the year 1983, where compact discs go on sale here in the United States, first being released in Japan the previous October. Dodge Ram 50 set you back $5,665. Ford Mustang $6,572, but it's not your daddy's Mustang. The more popular Volkswagen Rabbit, $69.94. Wow, $400 more than a Mustang. But that was the time. Milk set you back $1.35 a gallon. And, cabbage patch dolls are sold in shops across the U.S. here in the year 1983.
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0: The Motels, Martha Davis and the gang there was Suddenly Last Summer. Here in the year 1983, always dug that tune. As we, let's see, we're doing movies in 1983 on the big screen. Let's see, we saw Star Wars, one of those Star Wars, Episode 6, Return of the Jedi. So be it, Jedi. Tootsie, there was Trading Places, War Games, Flashdance, Stayin' Alive, Octopussy, National Lampoon's Vacation, Never Say Never Again, Terms of Endearment, Yentl, Scarface, and yeah, a couple SNL alums in the movie Trading Places. Eddie Murphy is Trading Places, and he breaks a vase, and he's having fun.
1: Hey, man, I'm sorry about that.
2: Perfectly all right, William. It was your vase.
1: That's a cheap vase, man. That was a fake, right?
2: I think we paid $35,000 for it. But I seem to remember we estimated its value at $50,000 for the insurance company. You see, Mortimer, William has already made us a profit of $15,000.
1: You want me to break something else?
2: No.
0: Oh, yeah, break something else. Yeah, bust that in. And for crying out loud, forget all about that macho stuff. John Cougar says, play guitar, man. Throw it to me.

0: John Cougar playing guitar here in the year 1983, or we could, watch some TV. Let's see, popular TV in 1983, final episode of MASH airs, 125 million, a record is watching, including our entire family. Friday Night Video is broadcast for the first time on NBC. Of course, MTV launched about 3 years ago, so they're trying to hork in on, or a couple of years ago, so trying to get on some of that MTV action. Let's see, there was the A-Team with Mr. T premiering. There's Chips, Taxi, and Cheers, Webster, Dallas, The Scarecrow and Mrs. King, Dynasty. And the song came out and was a hit like 5.5 years ago, but Kenny's still beating on that dead horse.
1: We now return to Kenny Rogers as the Gambler. The adventure continues, starring Linda Evans.
2: It's 1983.

0: That's yes, leave it. 10 down, none to go. And that's the end of the 10 to 10 show. That's yes and leave it from 90125. They're in a great comeback in 83. A couple of hits off that record, including that one. Coming up tomorrow, 10 great songs. It's a little shuck and jive in 1975 tomorrow on the 10 at 10, and I hope to see you then.
1: One simple.
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0: 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Journey at PBA. 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

0: 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That is Led Zeppelin's Black Dog. And welcome in the morning show that rocks. Happy Hump Day edition.
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0: And welcome in with a little bit of rock and roll from Pearl Jam and the classic Daughter.
2: For I am not Emily Kimberly.
3: What's that?
2: The daughter of Dwayne and Alma Kimberly.
3: You're not the daughter?
2: No, I'm not.
3: Oh.
4: I'm Edward Kimberly, the reckless brother of my sister Anthony.
2: Holy Christ. It's a phobia!
4: Edward Kimberly.
0: Oh, he's got to work that out. I don't think that's what this song's about.

0: More rock next. Now, news and sports headlines from a couple of guys. It's Scott and Joe on the morning show that rocks.
1: Yeah. And welcome in. Joe, I was watching our video from Facebook yesterday.
2: Free, we don't overuse it. Plus, right now, you can get $20 all in, taxes, everything, for 38 special coming up June 20th. And it goes on till noon tomorrow. So get that special code in your inbox or on the concert page right there where it says 38 Special Kansas, June 20th. And it's a $20 all in per ticket. So I think that's a pretty good deal from the Eagle, Joe.
3: There you go. Since you're watching this, just go to the concert page on our website, click 38 Special Kansas, and you're in.
2: Yeah. And enjoy all this construction in Lincoln.
1: Sounds like there was construction in the background there, and there was.
4: There was, out there on Cornhusker Highway.
1: That was fun doing that yesterday. Yeah. Anyway, that's a little post on our Facebook, but it's true. $20 all in till
4: noon today.
1: Noon today. Okay, mm-hmm. Almost said midnight tonight. But
4: that's so you don't forget. Just $5.99.
1: No, $20 even till noon today.
4: That's but, a great price. That's $10 a band.
1: Yeah, that's not bad at all, Benny.
4: Yeah.
1: What's up in the news and sports headlines?
4: An inmate who went missing from the Community Corrections Center, Lincoln, on Monday has been arrested by the Lincoln Police. Investigators arrested 34-year-old Amanda Ekman yesterday and booked her into the Lancaster County Jail. She went missing Monday after not returning from a job seek furlough, and her electronic monitoring device was found near 44th and Superior. Israel and Hezbollah continued trading attacks yesterday despite President Trump announcing Monday night that both sides had agreed to stop shooting. Mr. Trump said he held a very productive call with Israeli Prime Minister Benjamin Netanyahu, who had threatened to strike Hezbollah's stronghold in Beirut, and also reached Hezbollah through what he called highly placed representatives, with both sides agreeing to a mutual halt. Well, that didn't happen. Both the Israeli military launched new strikes in Lebanon yesterday after accusing Hezbollah of overnight attacks, and Hezbollah claimed multiple operations against Israeli targets, including a rocket attack on an Israeli tank. President Trump named Federal Housing Finance Agency Director Bill Pulte as acting director of national intelligence. This comes as Tulsi Gabbard prepares to step down from that job on June 30th. The president said Pulte will also keep his current role at the agency and continue as chairman of Fannie Mae and Freddie Mac. Pulte has no clear background in intelligence work, but he's keeping his other two jobs at the same time.
1: Okay.
4: In sports, the Lincoln Salt Dogs lost 8-1 last night to the Lake Country Dockhounds at Haymarket Park. Game two of the series is today at 11:05 this morning. Do you happen to have the AI not ready for prime time thing?
1: You know, I actually do have that ready for prime time.
5: But not for ready.
6: Prime time. Are you ready, boys?
7: I am sorry, Will Robinson. I am afraid I goofed.
1: Apparently this morning AI goofed, Joe?
4: Yeah. This morning at about 5:45, I'm looking for the sports score for the Salt Dogs. And the first thing that pops up as I type in my search is AI that says, and I quote, "The Lincoln Salt Dogs defeated the Lake Country Dockhounds with a final score of 7-3 on Wednesday morning, June 3rd, 2026. Wait, that's today.
1: Yeah.
4: So they played this morning already before 5:45?
1: What the heck? So it must have been like a 4 a.m. game.
4: Oh, my God. I don't know how many people were there watching that.
1: I wasn't.
4: Oh, my God. So, no, that's not true. The Salt Dogs did lose the first game of the series last night, 8-1. NBA playoffs finals will start tonight with the San Antonio Spurs hosting the New York Knicks. Game two is also in San Antonio on Friday, with the series moving to New York for games three and four next Monday and Wednesday. And sad to report, Fab Morvan from Milli Vanilli, you know, the remaining lip syncer from Milli Vanilli, he's decided he's withdrawing from the Freedom 250 concerts in Washington, D.C., joining seven other artists who previously dropped out. Fab said, quote, "This is not what I signed up for," and called the event a circus. He was one of two remaining performers after Morris Day, Young MC, Martina McBride, the Commodores, Bret Michaels, all exited following immediate backlash. So I guess the only one that's going to be there is Vanilla Ice at this stage.
1: Unless Kid Rock jumps in.
4: Yeah.
1: We're still, everybody's waiting for him to speak on this, I guess. I don't know. Some are, but...
4: I guess there's... I saw some story. I didn't read the full thing of, but it was, why isn't Kid Rock being a part of this? And it's because of that whole helicopter episode.
1: Oh, was it?
4: Yeah.
1: He's trying to lay low or something?
4: Yeah.
1: Okay.
4: I guess.
1: I'll have to do a little more research on that. Forecast details. We got that for you on this happy hump day here with Brandon.
8: Partly to mostly cloudy today with a 20% chance of isolated showers and thunderstorms this afternoon. High temperature in the mid-80s. Tonight, partly to mostly cloudy with a 40% chance of showers and thunderstorms, mainly after midnight, low in the upper 60s. Thursday, mostly cloudy with a 60% chance of showers and thunderstorms. Some storms may be severe, high in the upper 70s. From the 1011 Severe Weather Center, I'm meteorologist Brandon Rector for 92.9 The Eagle.
1: And we got a winner for the Metallica contest. I've just posted it on our socials, but we'll reveal it coming up here in just a bit.
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0: Aerosmith, their classic cover of the Beatles here on the morning show that rocks. We'll get another qualifier coming up after 7 o'clock for the Summer Six Pack. That's six great summer shows, one big winner. We'll be qualifying through June 19th. Details there at ktgl.com. So we're on this bus on the highway to hell, Joe.
1: Have you heard about the Flixbus in Poland? The Flixbus is...
0: Flixbus.
1: The Flixbus has restored Poland's controversial Route 666, connecting Krakow to the Baltic coastal town of Hell, spelled H-E-L, via the Highway to Hell bus. The previous operator discontinued the number in 2023 following pressure from religious conservatives who had accused the company of spreading Satanism with a bus route named 666. The route was renumbered.

0: kind of fun.
1: It was a fun thing, and this new guy says, we're bringing it back. Yeah. It's just for fun. It's for marketing.
0: You can't have a road called 666. That's the mark of the devil. It's like, well, maybe not.
1: And it's Hell Poland, H-E-L.
0: Yeah,
1: it's not even spelled like,
0: H-E-L-L. The town that AC/DC went to, they loved playing in hell.
1: Yeah.
0: Australia.
1: It's Australia. And there was a real high. There is a highway. They call it the Highway to Hell because it's very treacherous. It's windy. It's up and down.
0: Yeah.
1: A lot of accidents. Ends at a bar, from what I hear.
0: Yeah.
1: So let's get on the bus.
0: Let's do it.
1: All aboard.
0: Get on that highway. The hell. Whether it's Australia or
1: Poland.
0: Poland.
1: Yeah.
0: All right.
1: No matter how you spell it, you know where you're going.
0: That's right.

0: More rock next on the Eagle. Now, news and sports headlines with Scott and Joe on the morning show that rocks from 92.9 The Eagle.
1: Wacky but true, a father in the UK was told to demolish his garden pond because, according to his landlord, the burglars could fall in and drown. So,
2: well, if they weren't burglarizing, they wouldn't run that risk.
1: Guy can't even have a pond.
3: It's a free country. I can do whatever I want.
1: Oh, not in UK. Can't have a garden pond because you don't want the burglars to fall in and drown.
2: We got a pool. We got a pond. Pond would be good for you.
1: Yeah.
2: Chevy Chase. Caddyshack. Thank you very much.
1: Anyway, what's up in the American news and sports headlines here this morning?
2: Here in Nebraska, an 11-story, 140-foot-tall residential building in downtown Lincoln would go on a portion of the block that once was the site of the Gold's Building at 11th and N Streets. Omaha-based developers are seeking tax increment financing to pay for the $85 million project, or to help pay for it. The building's lobby would include, check this out, a number of amenities like a pickleball court, a pool, fitness center, lounge, golf simulator, dog park, and 95 covered parking spaces. It would include 338 living spaces. The city's Urban Design Committee was presented the proposal yesterday, but it would take approval from the Planning Commission and the Lincoln City Council. If approved, groundbreaking could begin this fall, with construction set to happen over a two-year period.
1: That lobby sounds exhausting. You got a place to take a nap?
2: You got to get up to your apartment for that one, I guess. One of the most infamous severe weather events in Nebraska history happened 46 years ago tonight, when seven tornadoes dipped down and wreaked havoc in and around Grand Island over a three-hour period. June 3rd, 1980, a supercell thunderstorm built up north of Grand Island and produced the seven twisters that came in from different directions, with the South Locust Street business area hit the hardest by an F4 tornado. Five people were killed, over 200 injured on this day, 1980. I was living down the road in Hastings at the time.
1: Ooh, you were right in the action.
2: I was on the third floor of a three-story apartment building in my little studio apartment, and it's like they evacuated. You know where we went? Into the parking lot in the field. It's like, get out of the building because we don't know where these things are going to go.
1: Wow.
2: Fortunately, they didn't come down to Hastings, but it's like, you know, we're out in the parking lot, you know, like kind of keeping an eye. Next day, I went up to Grand Island. It was, man, it was a
1: just
2: mess.
1: Devastated.
2: Devastated,
1: I
2: yeah.
1: just graduated high school, so.
2: Man, crazy. President Trump named Federal Housing Finance Agency Director Bill Pulte as Acting Director of National Intelligence yesterday. The move comes as Tulsi Gabbard prepares to step down from the job on June 30th. Mr. Trump said Pulte will keep his current role at the agency and continue as chairman of Fannie Mae and Freddie Mac, and then, of course, become the federal director of national intelligence. Mr. Pulte has no background in intelligence work whatsoever. White House Correspondents Association rescheduled its annual dinner for the 24th of July after that April shooting halted the original event. The new gathering will be smaller, with tighter security and updated access rules. It will take place at the Waldorf Astoria in Washington. And speaking of correspondents, Scott Pelley has been fired from CBS News. The now former 60 Minutes host was let go yesterday after a confrontation with the show's new executive producer, Nick Bilton. Bilton said he was disappointed Pelley chose to ambush him by criticizing him during the first meeting with staff. So yesterday, Scott Pelley was fired from CBS. In sports news, NBA playoff finals start tonight. San Antonio hosting the New York Knicks, and the Lincoln Salt Dogs will play the second game of three against the Lake Country Dockhounds today at 11:05 at Haymarket Park. The first game was last night. Salt Dogs got beat 8-1.
1: Well, Saturday night is Eagle Night at Haymarket Park. You can sign up this week for free tickets to any game you'd like to go to this season. And it's at ktgl.com. So
2: yeah,
1: just click on that Salt Dogs logo and sign up with your email. We got the forecast here with Brandon.
4: Partly to mostly cloudy today with a 20% chance of isolated showers and thunderstorms this afternoon. High temperature in the mid-80s. Tonight, partly to mostly cloudy with a 40% chance of showers and thunderstorms, mainly after midnight, low in the upper 60s. Thursday, mostly cloudy with a 60% chance of showers and thunderstorms. Some storms may be severe, high in the upper 70s. From the 1011 Severe Weather Center, I'm meteorologist Brandon Rector for 92.9 The Eagle.
1: The screw worm's coming. 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

0: Let the cowboys ride. Make sure you get that cow poop off your boots before you come in.
1: Or just leave the boots outside.
0: Yeah, leave the boots outside. I don't want them stinking up the
1: one
0: bar.
1: One or the other, yeah.
2: Stinking. Exactly.
0: We say good morning. Happy hump day. It's now another edition of...
3: Stupid stuff happens everywhere, but only in Florida does the dumb get dumber and the weird get weirder. It's Scott and Joe's Tales from Moon Pie Town on 92.9 The Eagle.
0: Tales from Moon Pie Town, classic rock edition, Joe.
1: Yeah.
0: Well, looks like the Black Crowes face crowd tension during a recent Tampa show when fans began chanting USA. After the band displayed their mascot dressed as Uncle Sam on screen. And frontman Chris Robinson rejected the patriotic display, reportedly saying, "Thanks for the geography lesson, and I don't know what you have to be so proud of right now." The exchange escalated when Robinson told booing fans, "For those of you booing us, some of us are not afraid, and we most assuredly are not ignorant." Some audience members walked out while others cheered. The band continued with their set with She Talks to Angels. Robinson rarely discusses politics publicly, previously stating, "I'm not interested in politics. I'm more interested in poetry and art and people and experience." However, he added, "I know right and wrong" when discussing current events in a recent interview. So, yeah, I had a little dust up there at the show.
2: Little political stuff, huh?
0: Well, yeah, just, yeah, you know, he kind of took the crowd chants the wrong way. But Chris has done that before. Mm-hmm. Sometimes you can get a little owly. I remember Black Crowes were playing the Stir Concert Cove, and like the next night they were playing, I think, Red Rocks or somewhere in Denver. And at the end of the set, he was upset because nobody's throwing joints up on stage. He's like, "Hey, where's all my smoking friends out there or something?" He goes, "We didn't see Jack up here." And he goes, "Well, I guess we'll have a better time out in Denver. See you later." Then they walked off the stage. He was mad because nobody was throwing joints up on stage.
1: Well, it's a little bit better than being mad at his brother.
0: Yeah, and not playing forever. So that's good. But I love Black Crowes, man. Right, wrong, or indifferent. They're a great band. And I'm glad that the brothers are getting back to, they're getting along now and really having a lot of fun. Chris is really enjoying his time right now. And they got that new record out. And they are coming. They're a part of our Eagle Summer Six Pack. Black Crowes at Pinewood Bowl. Can't wait for that show. That's going to rock out there.
2: That's going to be a great show, yeah.
0: Matter of fact, we are giving away not only Black Crowes tickets, but Weird Al, Journey, Night Ranger, and Chris Stapleton. So all six shows, one
2: and
0: big winner.
2: Foreigner.
0: And Foreigner.
2: Yeah.
1: Foreigner with their 50-something tour.
0: Did I not? See, Weird Al is one, two, three, four. You're right. I forgot to put Foreigner in that the live liner.
1: Yeah.
0: My goodness, my gum. How did I forget that? I'll rectify that.
1: You're a busy young man.
0: And print out a new one. Let's do caller 9 right now at 466-9292. 402-466-9292. Caller 9, you're going to be qualified to win that summer six-pack on the Eagle.

0: I got us some kick-ass seats.
1: Can we rock and roll you one more?
2: Hello, Eagle. You just qualified for the summer six-pack.
3: Nice. Awesome.
2: Right on. Who's this?
3: Philip.
2: Philip, how are you doing today, man?
3: Oh, not too bad. Just on my way to work.
2: Right on. Rocking into work and rocking it with the Eagle. And, Philip, you're going to be in with the other qualifiers June 19th when we draw out possibly your name to win tickets to six great summer shows. All right?
3: Okay.
2: Right on. It does include Foreigner, right, Joe?
4: It does.
2: All right. I'm going to double check the website. Yeah. I can't believe I forgot Foreigner and the live liner thing. The boss asked me, can you write up the liner for the summer six-pack? I said, sure. I got an extra half a second today. Ain't got all minute. Welcome in. We'll get more qualifiers over the phone. And you can also register online at ktgl.com. It's the summer six-pack. Wishing the Who were back on the road. And so does Roger Daltrey. Here's the Who.

0: More rock next on 92.9 The Eagle. Here's some news and sports headlines with Scott and Joe. Scott's not crazy. He prefers the term mentally hilarious. Scott and Joe in the morning.
1: Yes, and scientists devised a formula that can accurately predict your level of happiness. It's got something to do with your proximity to both the weekend and beer. Anyway, Joe, what's up in the news and sports headlines?
2: Five former passengers from a cruise ship that have left the National Quarantine Unit at the University of Nebraska Medical Center in Omaha after completing the first 3 weeks of a six-week monitoring period following a possible hantavirus exposure. That's according to UNMC officials. They say those passengers were released in coordination with the Centers for Disease Control and their home state governments. An 11-story, 140-foot-high residential building in downtown Lincoln would go in on a portion of the block that once was the site of the Gold's Building at 11th and N Streets. Omaha-based developers are seeking tax increment financing to help pay for the $85 million project. The building's lobby would include a number of amenities, including a pickleball court, pool, fitness center, lounge, golf simulator, dog park, and 95 covered parking spaces. It would include 338 living spaces or apartments. The city's Urban Design Committee was presented with the proposal yesterday, but it would take approval from the Planning Commission and Lincoln City Council. If approved, groundbreaking could be this fall, with construction set to happen over a two-year period. Israel and Hezbollah continued trading attacks yesterday, despite President Trump announcing on Monday night that both sides had agreed to stop shooting at each other. Mr. Trump said he held a very productive call with Israeli Prime Minister Benjamin Netanyahu, who had threatened to strike Hezbollah's stronghold in Beirut. And he also reached Hezbollah through what he called highly placed representatives, with both sides agreeing to a mutual halt on Monday night. But that didn't hold. Israeli military launched a new strike in Lebanon yesterday after accusing Hezbollah of overnight attacks, and Hezbollah claimed multiple operations against Israeli targets, including a rocket attack on Israeli tanks. President Trump named Federal Housing Finance Agency Director Bill Pulte as acting director of the National Intelligence. That move comes as Tulsi Gabbard prepares to step down from the job on June 30th. Trump said Pulte will also keep his current role at the agency and continue as chairman of Fannie Mae and Freddie Mac. Pulte has no clear background in intelligence work whatsoever. In baseball, the Lincoln Salt Dogs lost 8-1 the opening game of the three-game series hosting the Lake Country Dockhounds at Haymarket Park last night. Game two of that series today at 11:05. The NBA playoff finals will start tonight. San Antonio will host the New York Knicks for Game 1. Game 2 set for San Antonio on Friday before the series moves to New York for Games 3 and 4 next Monday and Wednesday. And I've got another not ready for prime time if you want to get to it after the weather.
1: Or yeah, we'll do that right after the weather forecast here with Brandon.
3: Partly to mostly cloudy today with a 20% chance of isolated showers and thunderstorms this afternoon. High temperature in the mid-80s. Tonight, partly to mostly cloudy with a 40% chance of showers and thunderstorms, mainly after midnight, low in the upper 60s. Thursday, mostly cloudy with a 60% chance of showers and thunderstorms. Some storms may be severe, high in the upper 70s. From the 1011 Severe Weather Center, I'm meteorologist Brandon Rector for 92.9 The Eagle.
1: Not an E. coli update or a listeria update at all? We don't.
2: I don't have either one of those.
1: But it's not ready for prime time. Is that the one?
4: That's not ready.
5: Are you ready, boy?
6: I am sorry, Will Robinson. I am afraid I goofed.
1: Joe's got a story about how AI, again, not ready for prime time.
2: AI and robots not ready for prime time. At least in California, someone is showing how much they don't like AI robots. Two people have been arrested in conjunction with vandalism of city-owned sidewalk assessment robots in the town of Hollister, California. Police say two separate incidents happened shortly after the robots began surveying city city sidewalks as part of a city infrastructure project. You know, they had them out there surveying, trying to figure out, okay, what do we do to upgrade and make these sidewalks better?
4: Game changer.
2: Investigators allege a man riding a bicycle spotted one of the robots doing its job. He stops his bike, and footage from the robot's camera showed the man intentionally pushing the robot over onto its side.
1: Jerk.
2: In the other incident, another guy hits a robot and pours beer on it while it's laying on the sidewalk. Two arrests come after police asked the public for help in identifying the two guys involved. Although two people have been arrested, apparently the case remains under investigation.
1: All right. AI certainly
2: not ready for prime time.
0: Here's to Dan.
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0: 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Back nine. Or the backyard. 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

0: and she tells a friend, and she tells a friend, and so on and so on. Story of REO Speedway here at 92.9 Eagle from High Infidelity. High Fidelic Styrofoam is what Tim and I used to call it. When you have a very good, very nice sounding, excellent, powerful sound system, was you had High Fidelic Styrofoam. I don't know, we were kids making it up. This is creepy, Joe. Nearly a dozen New World screwworm fly cases were reported over the weekend in Mexico, including one in what's described as a goat-like animal.
1: Was it the chupacabra?
0: And a goat-like animal just 25 miles from the Texas border. The USDA also confirmed a screwworm and a six-month-old sheep in Mexico's Coahuila state, approximately 30 miles south of the U.S. The CDC warns that screwworm maggot infestations, quote, can cause painful and foul-smelling wounds. And potentially lead to death if not treated properly. Patients should seek Sally sells, she sells by the seashore, immediate medical attention rather than attempting self-removal. These represent the closest known cases to the U.S. during the current outbreak. So now that we got hantavirus, we got the Ebola, now we've got screwworm, raising concerns for the America's cattle industry. The USDA estimates a screwworm incursion could cause $1.8 billion in damage to Texas alone and drive beef prices even higher than they already are.
1: Eek. At least these things don't screw with humans, right?
0: No, it says right here, it can, where's it at? It can cause painful and foul-smelling wounds.
1: Oh, I thought it was just on animals.
0: You're right.
1: No, on people, too. Well, screw them.
0: Yeah, that's why I say screw the screwworm. Screw you guys. And don't screw me. Leave me alone, man. That's right. Creepy. It's Magic Car.

0: There's more rock next on the Eagle. Now, news and sports headlines with Scott and Joe on the morning show that rocks from 92.9 The Eagle.
1: And happy hump day. Joe, what's up in the news and sports headlines this morning?
2: Well, five former passengers from a cruise ship that were in Omaha have left the National Quarantine Unit at the University of Nebraska Medical Center in Omaha after completing the first 3 weeks of a six-week monitoring period following a possible hantavirus exposure. That's according to UNMC officials. They were passengers that were released in coordination with the Centers for Disease Control and their home state governments. Possibility of an 11-story, 140-foot-high residential building in downtown Lincoln is happening. It would go on a portion of the block that once was the site of the Gold's Building at 11th and N Streets. An Omaha-based developer company is seeking tax increment financing to help pay for the $85 million project. The building's lobby would include a number of amenities, including a pickleball court, pool, fitness center, lounge, golf simulator, dog park, and 95 covered spaces. Well, if it had a restaurant, you'd never have to leave the place, for crying out loud. It also is supposed to have 338 living spaces. The city's Urban Design Committee was presented the proposal yesterday, but it would take approval from the Planning Commission and the Lincoln City Council. If approved, groundbreaking could be this fall, with construction set to happen over a two-year period. The White House Correspondents Association scheduled its annual dinner, or rescheduled its annual dinner, for July 24th after an April shooting halted the original event. The new gathering will be smaller, with tighter security and updated access rules. It will take place at the Waldorf Astoria in Washington again on July 24th. First of a three-game series was last night between the Lincoln Salt Dogs and Lake Country Dockhounds at Haymarket Park. It was Lake Country winning 8-1. Game two of the series is today at 11:05. Should be a good day for a ball game. If you got time off, head on over to Haymarket Park. And if you're into basketball, the NBA playoff finals. Not into the basketball.
1: No, it's spring and summer. It's baseball, soccer, stuff like that. NBA basketball, it's a winter sport.
2: It's the San Antonio Spurs hosting the New York Knicks tonight in game one of the NBA Finals.
1: And this weekend, the National Skiing Finals.
2: Bobsled.
1: Yeah, the bobsled.
2: Coming up. We had a number of primaries yesterday in Iowa, South Dakota, California, and other states. But what if they held an election and nobody came? On June 16th of this year.
1: I'm sure that's happened.
2: In just a couple of weeks, residents of Bayville, New York, are going to elect a new mayor. One problem, though. There's nobody on the ballot.
1: Nobody wants
2: the
1: job.
2: There's nobody to run for the mayor. There are no candidates running for the Village of 7000 on Long Island's North Shore. After one term as mayor, the incumbent, Steve Minakazi, opted not to seek re-election. So for now, voters are being asked to just write in the name of anybody you think should fill the mayor's job.
1: Votey McVote face.
2: The big deterrent maybe for the job is that, you know how much you get paid? A $5,000 stipend.
1: Yeah.
2: That's what you get per year to be the mayor. What, you've got a full agenda.
1: Yeah, that's
2: and
1: not
2: you get
1: enough.
2: $5,000?
1: No.
2: Yeah, that's not happening.
1: No
2: wonder nobody is running. That's almost as much as we make a year.
1: Yeah, almost.
2: $5,000?
1: Yeah, wow. I can't wait till I finally break this $5,000 ceiling. I'm really looking forward to that.
2: Me too.
1: Well, you just turned this into a depressing show.
2: We need something to pick us up. Give us some good classic rock and roll. What do we got coming up?
1: I don't know.
2: I'm all depressed now. I'm sorry. I didn't mean to bring you down.
1: I know. It's only like 2 days after payday. And we broke.
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0: Thanks for catching that door. ELO, Don't Bring Me Down. That was dedicated to back in 79 when I came out to the Skylab project that was in fear of falling out of space and onto the Earth, which it did. But luckily, it missed our house. Woo! Got some Don Henley on the way, some Rolling Stones, and it's Rock Notes here at about 8:20. Basement Tapes coming up near 8:50. And can we do it for the third time this morning? Yes.
1: But not for ready.
2: Are you ready, boy?
3: I am sorry, Will Robinson. I am afraid I goofed.
0: Kind of a math geek in AI Not Ready for Primetime, Joe. A famous math equation called the Erdos problem that has stumped humans for 80 years has been solved by AI. Now, let's see if AI can solve another math problem, all right? If my gas tank cost $80 to fill and I can only afford 40, then how do I fill my tank? How's that happen, AI? See? Why? AI, not ready for prime time. Anyway, Journey, here's a wheel in the sky on the Eagle.

0: Flying High with the Eagle. Yeah.
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0: Rolling Stones, a little Sympathy for Dell. We got your forecast in here in just mere moments. I got a sad classic rock story from This Week in Rock, 1960. When was it? Did I already dump out of that website? Okay, I'll have that coming up.
1: I don't know.
0: I'll have it coming up here in just a bit. But it was, I was looking at, I've got Jethro Tull coming up from This Day in Rock, the number one album in the land. Heck, this is brick.
1: Talking about Basement Tape?
0: Jethro Tull, yeah. So J. Tull on the Basement Tapes today. You don't hear J. Tull much on the radio anymore. What the hell's going on with that?
1: I don't know.
0: We're going to rectify that situation. That's what we like, the Basement Tapes. I got to bring in my stuff from home and just play on the radio stuff you normally don't get to hear. You've got some Rock and Workforce Prize this week, do you not?
1: I do. I've got some concert tickets. A show that you announced on Monday happened at the Astro Amphitheater. It is Three Dog Night, Ambrosia, and John Ford Coley. That is happening on September 12.
0: So when John Ford Coley opens, it's like, hello, yeah, it's been a while. I'm not sure why I can...
1: The audience is going to do the England Dan part. So
0: they're going to...
1: So do it again, and I'll play along.
0: Hello, yeah, it's been a while.
1: Not much. How about you? I'm really not sure why I called.
0: I wish Dan Seals was here to help me sing a song, because he was the guy that sang lead, not me.
1: Maybe he could get together with Fab Morvan of Milli Vanilli, and they could form a new band.
0: But he had that great part in that song. And when you're down, he did that really, you know, kind of rocking part there in that song they did. Quite a few hits there, as England Dan and John Ford Coley.
1: Yeah.
0: That'll be fun. I mean, that'll be fun to hear that. And especially Ambrosia.
1: Kind of yacht rockish.
0: Yeah.
1: You know, total yacht rock.
0: We were discussing Ambrosia earlier. What was that? Life Beyond L.A.? What was the song? The early one. Oh, Holding On to Yesterday.
1: Holding On to Yesterday,
0: that
1: which was
0: great. That was like their debut single.
1: That could be a Basement Tape.
0: That could be a Basement Tape.
1: That's,
0: that could be.
1: Yeah.
0: But you got free tickets this week on the Workforce, so make sure you sign up. And that $20 all-in ticket deal for 38 Special Kansas continues. We kicked that off yesterday at noon, and that runs through today at noon. If you want to find out more, there's a fun little video Joe and I did on the Facebooks yesterday, so you can find out more about it. But it's basically... just go to Ticketmaster.com, find the link in your newsletter, or the link right there at KTGL.com in the concert page. And then type in the code where it says...
1: Unlock.
0: Unlock. I did not know that. I was like, where's the code thing? And then Katie goes, oh, you just click the unlock, and then you put the keyword in, and then there it comes up. And I'm like, durr.
1: Both of us are looking at it yesterday going... Oh, where do I put in the code?
0: Right.
1: So, Katie's like, just hit unlock, dummies.
0: Oh, hit unlock. Oh, okay. Well, I've never really purchased tickets from Ticketmaster before. I mean,
1: by the way, in that newsletter, too, the speaking of the tickets I'm giving away this week.
0: Yes.
1: We have tickets going on sale for that show, the Ambrosia Three Dog Night, Friday to the general public. But in that newsletter yesterday.
0: Oh, pre-sale for
1: pre-sale
0: Thursday.
1: Pre-sale for tomorrow.
0: Okay,
1: yeah,
0: cool.
1: That's for... Sweet. At 10 o'clock tomorrow morning, so that code is in that newsletter, too.
0: Right on. Well, I think we got it all wrapped up.
1: I think we've gone longer than we need to.
0: Yeah. So. Do we need to even rock notes?
1: No.
0: Well, there's some funny rock notes.
1: Oh, yeah. Well, then we better have it.
0: Yeah.
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0: Scott Cade with the Rock Notes. A mythical Guns N' Roses documentary called Perfect Crime has leaked online after remaining unseen for 30 years. This 38-minute cut, it's a rough cut, documents the band's chaotic Use Your Illusion tour from 91 to 93. Originally completed as a 90-minute film back in 1994, the leaked footage includes behind-the-scenes material showing Robin legionary costume waiters, lederhosen dancers, and Axl Rose receiving osteopath treatment on an airport runway. Previously unseen content features band members jamming in hotel rooms, Rose recording in the studio, Duff McKagan being stretchered off after a bottle injury, two complete live performances from the 1992 Pasadena Rose Bowl appearance in the documentary. Rose discusses his determination during a 1992 Auckland interview, saying, I always knew it was going to happen. I never gave up hope. Two-time Grammy winner Piabo Bryson has died at the age of 75, surrounded by family. The R&B veteran had suffered a stroke, but they provided no official cause of death. Bryson gained widespread recognition for Disney duets, including Beauty and the Beast with Celine Dion and A Whole New World with Regina Bell. His five-decade career began in the 1970s with Moses Dillard and the Textown Display before launching solo success. Notable hits include If Ever You're in My Arms Again, his first top 10 pop single in 1984, plus Feel the Fire and Tonight I Celebrate My Love. The South Carolina native also contributed to soap opera One Life to Live's theme song. And Have Microphone Will Travel. Vanilla Ice says he's not backing out of the America 250 concert and that he'd play for anyone, even Putin or Iran. By the way, both Putin and Iran have responded and said, Vanilla Ice, that's a no for us. And those here Rock Notes. I'm Scott Kay.
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0: Honor our heroes at the 16th Annual Veterans Freedom Music Festival, Saturday, June 13th at the Antelope Band Shell in Antelope Park. 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
12: Partly to mostly cloudy today with a 20% chance of isolated showers and thunderstorms this afternoon. High temperature in the mid-80s. Tonight, partly to mostly cloudy with a 40% chance of showers and thunderstorms, mainly after midnight, low in the upper 60s. Thursday, mostly cloudy with a 60% chance of showers and thunderstorms. Some storms may be severe, high in the upper 70s. From the 1011 Severe Weather Center, I'm meteorologist Brandon Rector for 92.9 The Eagle.
0: A deadhead sticker on a Cadillac? Oh.

0: Motley Crue, and that is Kick Stop My Heart. Gonna 2026 North American Summer Tour begins July 4th. Not in America on Independence Day. They're going to Canada. So that's what they're doing.
1: Well, put on your toque and enjoy the show.
0: Yeah. Then Vancouver. And then back in America, July 17th in Pennsylvania, on to New York, the Return of the Carnival of Sins tour. And our little tour includes six concerts. We'll tell you more about that on the way for you, the old summer six-pack. So stand by for that. Basement Tapes on the way, the 9 and 5 nonstop hour classic rock. Joe, we head back to 75 on today's 10 at 10.
1: I'll take that.
0: And speaking of 10 and 10, that's $20. All in,
1: that's right.
0: No taxes for 38 special Kansas tickets, June 20th, Pinewood Bowl.
1: It's going to be a great show.
0: And that was a special just on Eagle.
1: And it's good till noon today.
0: Right.
1: Hopefully you got your tickets already.
0: So just go to the website and you can find out. If you didn't get our newsletter, that'd be great to sign up for it. And that's how what we use the newsletter for is stuff like this. We don't send like notes out every other day. Hey, do that. Blah, blah, blah. Once every couple of weeks or something, whenever Joe gets around to it.
1: No. Yeah, whatever. But if you're not a member of the Frequent Flyer Club, you're not getting them ever. So you're missing out on these great deals.
0: Right. So and if you don't want to open it up, just ignore it. But a lot of times there's some good stuff in there, like a deal. $20 tickets all in, tax everything. That's going till noon today. So find out more on the concert page there at KTGL.com. And some Nirvana.

0: Cars, just what I needed. You know what I need? About an hour of commercial-free rock and roll. Crank it up, get my work done, get the day started here in fine style, especially for those just getting up and getting started for the day. It's changed since the pandemic. There's a lot of people that that's about the start of their days right about now. So welcome in if you're just getting up and getting your day started. I mean, on Sunday, Joe's up at the crack of noon, for crying out loud. See, we got some Doobies in there, Queen, Van Halen, the Mac, some Metallica, and yeah, we do have our winner of the Metallica contest. Let me tell you about that. I posted that earlier this morning on the social media website, Facebook, for the Eagle, and let me go to that right now. I'm on my personal page. I don't want to be on that. I want to be on the Eagle page. Here it is, and the winner is for Metallica At the Sphere, trip for two. It's Robert Dodge. So congratulations to Robert Dodge. Sure, yeah, give him a round of applause there for him. Robert Dodge, our winner of the Metallica trip. So, yeah, good luck, Robert, you know, down there having some fun with that. That'll be great. And we're going to do some Metallica for Robert coming up.
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6: It is the Deep Cuts, Lost Classics, Forgotten Hits of Rock and Roll, Basement Tapes. I'm Scott Kay, and it was 1972 on this June 3rd, and the band Jethro Tull starts a 2-week run at number one on the U.S. album chart with their follow-up to Aqualung, Thick as a Brick. Jethro Tull's first LP-length epic is a masterpiece in the annals of progressive rock and one of the few works of its kind that still holds up decades later, mixing hard rock with English folk music with classical influences set to kind of stream of consciousness lyrics so dense with imagery that probably would spend weeks pondering their meaning, assuming one feels the need to do so. But the group created a dazzling tour de force, at once playful, profound, and challenging without really overwhelming you. The original LP was the best-sounding, best-engineered record Tull had ever released, easily capturing the shifting dynamics between the soft, all-acoustic passages and the electric rock crescendo surrounding them. Upon its release, Thick as a Brick received mixed reviews from critics but achieved significant commercial success, becoming the band's first album to reach number one here in the States, and today is regarded as a classic of progressive rock and has received several accolades. Although intended as a parody of the genre, Jethro Tull continued to pursue a progressive rock style throughout the rest of their career. And, Thick as a Brick, on the record, was like 22 minutes long, but when played on the radio, it was at a much more palatable 6 minutes and 53 seconds. And as it is the number one album on this day in rock, 1972, and one you just never hear on the radio anymore, it's Jethro Tull on the Basement Tapes.

0: has a break.
1: Jethro Tull from the number one album in the country, This Day in Rock, 1972. Title track, The Thick as a Brick. Today's Basement Tape. We'll do more deep cuts, lost classics, forgotten hits of rock and roll coming up tomorrow here on the Eagle. Thanks for tuning in.
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Bryan Adams, summer of 69, and congratulations to the guy that won the Metallica contest. I just looked at it on the web, on the Facebook, and his name just went right out of my brain. That's because my brain is must be Monday on a Wednesday. Robert Dodge, that's the gentleman's name, who won our Metallica at the Sphere trip for two. October 10th, he'll be in the Sphere with a friend. Robert Dodge, congratulations, and rock out when you hear King Nothing on the Eagle.

We didn't climb to the top of the radio food chain to eat out of vending machines. Unless they serve beer and beef jerky. 92.9, The Eagle.

0: It feels like the first time, and it was the debut single from the band Foreigner. They're a part of our six-pack. We're giving away tickets to summer concerts, and we'll get more qualifiers with your phone and your radio tomorrow on the morning show that rocks. And you can also sign up online at ktgl.com. We'll be drawing some qualifiers from the online as well to be involved in the grand prize drawing on June 19th to win tickets to see Weird Al, Journey, Night Ranger, Black Rose, Foreigner, and Chris Stapleton all at various venues in the area this summer. Six great live shows, one big winner here from the Eagle. That's pretty cool. I like it. I like it. I like it a lot. Coming up on the 10 at 10, I think you'll dig 10 great songs from the year 1975. And a 10cc song I haven't heard forever. Going to be one of them. And some Marshall Tucker. Oh, I got an old Jefferson Starship back when Marty Balin was finally back in the band again. You know, Marty Balin leaves Jefferson Starship in early 70s. They have no more hits after their string of 60s successes. And then he comes back mid-70s, and then all of a sudden they start having hits again. Coincidence? I think not.
1: It's his day, so give Dad what he really wants. An 18-year-old blue-eyed blonde with no hang-ups. Wait, what?
0: Take two.
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1: 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It's Father's Day cash. 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
4: And welcome to the year of 1975, where on January 22nd, 1975, the first Kawasaki motorcycle rolls off the assembly line at Lincoln's Kawasaki plant. The Royal Blue KZ400 Parallel Twin. 75 also saw significant global shifts, including the end of the Vietnam War with the fall of Saigon, the start of the Cambodian genocide, and the transition to democracy in Spain after Franco's death. Some fun cultural moments, like the release of the movie Jaws, the first year of intelligence, saw investigations into American spy agencies, and the UN designating it the International Women's Year. I knew that was going to come one of these nights, one of these crazy old nights, where the Eagles have released another new album that's called One of These Nights, and the title track does become a hit single and gives Barry Gibb a run for his money with the falsetto near the end from drummer and singer Don Henley in 1975.

0: Eagles, one of these nights here in the year 1975 today on the 10 at 10. 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
0: Live in Lincoln at Pershing Auditorium, we saw acts like Jethro Tull, the Nitty Gritty Dirt Band, Bill Quartermain opening up for Styx. Thin Lizzy, BTO, and Bob Seger and the Silver Bullet Band play in 75 here. Charlie Daniels Band's opening up for Lynyrd Skynyrd. There was Kraftwerk, Blue Oyster Cult with ZZ Top, Ace with the band Yes, Black Sabbath, REO Speedwagon, Slade with Fleetwood Mac, Jefferson Starship, Jay Giles Band, Rush with Ted Nugent, Elvin Bishop with the Marshall Tucker Band, a show with Foghat, Black Oak, Arkansas, and Montrose. Dave Mason played here in 1975 as well. And on June 15th, and right after they had released their biggest album so far, Toys in the Attic, live in Lincoln, it's Aerosmith on the 10 at 10.

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0: It's 1975.

Roxy Music from their album Siren, their first big hit here in the States. Cover art featuring Jerry Hall, a model that would be Mick Jagger's future baby mama. Love is the drug for me here in the year 1975. We're in sports. Pittsburgh Steelers, first Super Bowl win, 16-6 over the Vikings. Sorry, Joe. Cincinnati Reds win 4-3 over the Boston Red Sox with the World Series. Some saying it the most memorable World Series of all time. There were major tennis achievements. Arthur Ashe, Billie Jean King winning, Chris Everett. Golf saw Jack Nicklaus dominate. Known as the Thrilla in Manila, Muhammad Ali defeats Joe Frazier to maintain the heavyweight championship of the world. NCAA football saw the University of Oklahoma repeat as national champions in the AP Writers' Poll. They were ranked number one in the final United Press International Coaches Poll, just ahead of Arizona State. Nebraska, we had a great year, really. 10-2 on the year, finishing second in the Big Eight, ninth nationally. So we all lit up after the game. It was exciting with six in 1975.

One of the great soundscapes of pop music in 1975, 10cc, after multiple overdubs creating that effect. 10cc's I'm Not in Love, always dug that one. Light Up from Styx before that off the Equinox album. Their big hit in 75 was Lady. Bruce Springsteen finally has a hit album in the year 1975 as he appears on the covers of both Time and Newsweek in the same week, both trying to beat each other to the punch for this new guy on the scene from Jersey. We'll hear from him. Coming up next here in the year 1975, where in that year, Microsoft is founded by Bill Gates and Paul Allen. The Apollo-Soyuz test project saw the U.S. and Soviet Union spacecrafts dock for an orbit in space, a symbol of Cold War detente. Sony introduces the Betamax home video recorder, and the Altair 8800 sparks the home computer revolution. The pet rock and mood rings become massive, short-lived cultural fads, and average cost of a home about $39,300. And the average price of a gallon of gas, geez, 55 cents. Dang, I'm going to have to get me a motorcycle, get around town.

0: Chances are, sitting in a traffic jam and watching the temperature needle climb isn't your idea of having a good time. 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
10: 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I'm Ed Shockey from WMMR. 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

0: Rock 92.9 The Eagle, Marshall Tucker Band, looking for gold in the gold rush days there, Fire in the Mountain. Here in the year 1975, watching a lot of fun television like, well, Saturday Night Live, which as at first was just called Saturday Night, as Howard Cosell had a short-lived show on another network called Saturday Night Live. So that's why you'd, in the early days it was live from New York, it's Saturday Night. All in the Family was the undisputed number one show. There was Good Times, Rich Man, Poor Man, popular miniseries, Happy Days and Laverne and Shirley, B. Arthur as Maude, The $6 Million Man and The Bionic Woman, Sanford and Son still on the air, The Jeffersons, the enduring favorite, MASH, Starsky and Hutch, Wonder Woman with Linda Carter debuts, and so does a show about a teacher, goes back to his old school. What was his name again?
1: Good morning. I'm your new homeroom teacher. My name is Mr. Carter.
0: Mr. Carter. Or as some of the kids call him, Mr. Carter. And Jefferson Starship. Marty is back in the band, him being Marty Ballin. So it's kind of like, welcome back, Marty. And now they're having hits again on the radio. It's 1975. Miracles on the 10 of 10.

0: Jefferson Starship. That's Miracles here in 1975. As we're watching a lot of films, Stepford Wives, Disney's Escape to Witch Mountain, Lily Tomlin in Nashville, Dog Day Afternoon, Monty Python and the Holy Grail, The Rocky Horror Picture Show, One Flew Over the Cuckoo's Nest, Dog Day Afternoon. Oh, yes, and Steven Spielberg released a movie called Jaws, becoming the highest grossing film to date and redefining what they're calling the summer blockbuster. I not only saw the movie twice that summer, but I bought the novel from Peter Benchley and I bought the movie soundtrack album. I don't know why.
1: There is a creature alive today who has survived millions of years of evolution without change, without passion, and without logic. It lives to kill. A mindless eating machine. It will attack and devour anything. It is as if God created the devil and gave him jaws.
2: You're going to need a bigger boat.
0: Yeah, I'm going to need a boat. Not sure why I bought the soundtrack. I listened to it a couple times, and I was just like, well, this is just music from the movie. It was all right, but I'd play it when I'd read the novel. But the movie was pretty cool. Still like it. Fleetwood Mac. New members, Stevie Nicks and Lindsey Buckingham in 1975. The World Turning.

0: Midwest Rockers Head East, wrapping up 1975 from their greatest effort as a band. Flat as a pancake, there's never been any reason. That wraps up 75. Coming up tomorrow, we start a whole new decade of the 1970s with the year 1970 here on the 10 at 10. Hope to see you then.
1: NASCAR.
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It may have never won a Grammy. It may never have been a number one. But it's still the greatest music ever made. 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

0: 92.9, the Eagle Lincoln's Classic Rock. Steve Lukather working with Alex Van Halen, as I was talking about earlier this week and last week. He's culling through all that material left by Eddie Van Halen after he passed. Lots of pre-recorded great guitar work. Eddie actually playing some bass, too. They're trying to put together a new Van Halen album. Alex is using Steve Lukather to help him curate that stuff and put it together. Steve wanted to be clear last week that he's not playing guitar himself. He's just helping produce and put this stuff together. So we'll see if and when that comes out, what it sounds like. Can't wait to hear more of that. Hey, don't forget the special that we've got going on with 38 Special and Kansas, the $20 per ticket special, the all-in special. Started yesterday at noon, and it's going on till noon today. So you have until the top of the hour to get your 38 Special Kansas tickets for June 20th at the Pinewood Bowl for just $20 a ticket by using the code that we sent out in the eBlast newsletter to our frequent flyer members yesterday. Or check out the Facebook page and check it out and get those tickets by noon today to save and get your tickets for only $20. Make sure you click unlock when you get to the ticket purchasing page, all right? Coming up in a couple of minutes, we'll take a look at the forecast. Another one in the 80s today and some forecasted rain coming our way, perhaps as early as tonight.
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4: At 2.9, the Eagle forecast calling for a high of 85 today. Tonight down to 68 with a 40% chance of rain and thunderstorms. And then tomorrow, Thursday, 78 will be the high. 60% chance of rain and thunderstorms. We may get some severe thunderstorm activity here in the area, so keep that in mind. There's your forecast. Here's Mellencamp on 92.9 The Eagle.

0: It's Renegade from Styx. Styx and, I was going to say 38 Special. No, Styx and Cheap Trick at the Pinewood Bowl a couple of Sundays ago. It's 38 Special in Kansas that are playing June 20th at the Pinewood Bowl. We still have that special $20 ticket price for just the next few minutes up until noon today, and then that goes away. So get your tickets now if you're interested in that one. June 20th at the Pinewood Bowl. Mellencamp kicked off that set of music. He's been sending out videos on his social media pages, and he did another one that appeared over the weekend. We talked about it yesterday on the morning show that rocks. At the very end of it, he says, "Oh yeah, I'm still working out, and I'm still smoking." And then he lights up a cigarette and waves goodbye. John will be kicking off his tour. The Dancing Words Tour gets started in July, July 10th, starting in Grand Rapids, Michigan.
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Billy Idol coming up after Pearl Jam. Here's Even Flow.

0: Lifetime Achievement Award given to that man a week ago Monday during the American Music Awards, Billy Idol. And he's, of course, going into the Rock and Roll Hall of Fame. Coming up in November, he'll be part of the class of 2026 with those induction ceremonies at the Peacock Theater in California. Congratulations, Billy Idol. I'm Joe Scar here with a concert ticket giveaway every day this week over the lunch hour. I've got Three Dog Night, Ambrosia, and John Ford Coley tickets to give away again today. 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I'll do the drawing coming up at the end of the hour.
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7: 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When it comes to fishing, attention is all that matters, which is why you don't just want live bait this time of year, but you want lively bait. Minnows are great, but keep them in an uncrowded

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10: 85 the afternoon high today, about a 40% chance of rain and thunderstorms tonight, dropping down to 68. 60% chance of rain and thunderstorms, maybe severe thunderstorms on Thursday afternoon. Tomorrow's high, 78 degrees at the forecast this hour, brought to you here on 92.9 The Eagle by Dave's Heating and Air. 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

Twisted Sister, rocking the lunch hour on Lincoln's Classic Rock 92.9. The Eagle coming up in early September. They'll be kicking off their reunion tour. Sebastian Bach from Skid Row, a big Twisted Sister fan all his life, will be a lead singing for the band in replacement of Dee Snider. Here's Eddie Money on Lincoln's Classic Rock 92.9. The Eagle.

0: 92.9, the Eagle, your home for the summer six packs still going on. Chance for you to win six pairs of concert tickets. You got six great shows that you can win tickets to. Weird Al, Journey, Night Ranger, Black Crowes, Foreigner, Chris Stapleton, all local shows that you could win tickets to if you're the grand prize winner of our summer six-pack. 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Just click that icon and sign up. You could be a winner of tickets this week to Three Dog Night, Ambrosia, and John Ford Coley, coming September 12th to the Astro Amphitheater. My winner today is Megan Larson of Lincoln. Congratulations, Megan. You're a winner, and I'll have two more winners this week, one tomorrow, one on Friday, over the lunch hour. Win them before you can buy them. They don't go on sale until Friday. Coming up in just a sec, hang on for the Smashing Pumpkins and Led Zeppelin.
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0: It's been said that while most fishermen are playing checkers, fly fishermen are playing chess. Who said it? Fly fishermen. Now, you might accuse them of arrogance, but they do have a point. Fly fishing is all about preparation. While some fishermen take the winter off, fly fishermen are busy tying flies, experimenting, practicing, and plotting. Like a good chess player knows the game is won before the first move is made, a good fly fisherman puts himself in position to catch the fish by the preparation he does before he hits the water. So is it arrogant for the fly fishermen to consider themselves the chess players of the fishing world? Only when they celebrate every catch by yelling, "Checkmate!" Yeah,
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Lincoln's Classic Rock, 92.9 The Eagle, June 20th. It's a co-headlining show, Kansas, and these guys at the Pinewood Bowl. Here's 38 Special.

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0: Well, they were live at the Pinewood Bowl a couple of Sundays ago, opening up for Styx. There's Cheap Trick from live at Budokan. 38 special right before Cheap Trick. They're going to be playing with Kansas June 20th at the Pinewood Bowl. 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Mellencamp's going out on tour in July with his Dance and Words tour. I've got John Mellencamp coming up, Pink Floyd, and Lynyrd Skynyrd all coming up.
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2: 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Weird Al at the Baxter Arena. Journey at PBA. Night Ranger at the Astro. Black Rose at Pinewood Bowl. And Chris Stapleton at PBA. Six great live shows. One winner. It's the Eagles Summer Six Pack from the only station that takes you there. And there. And there. And there. And there, and there,
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0: 85 today for the afternoon high, dropping down tonight into the 60s. We'll be down around 68 with a 40% chance of showers and thunderstorm activity tonight. Maybe some severe thunderstorms tomorrow with a 60% chance of rain and thunderstorm activity throughout the afternoon tomorrow with a high of 78. Here's John Mellencamp, as promised, from American Fool on 92.9 The Eagle.

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1: 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If you win, it's your money. You do with it what you want. Coming up in just a second, hang on for Van Halen and Bon Jovi on Lincoln's Classic Rock, 92.9 The Eagle.
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Well, you don't have to point it out to me. I know I'm kind of strange. Doors, people are strange. 92.9, the Eagle, it's Joe Scar with another band that's coming to town, the Black Crowes. We'll be playing the Pinewood Bowl coming up August 4th. Here's Hard to Handle.

0: Rocking the Workforce on Lincoln's Classic Rock, 92.9 at the Eagle. Hey, it's Joe Scar waking you up in the mornings with Scott K. We have a show that we call The Morning Show That Rocks. 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
2: Well, don't be surprised if we get some thunderstorm activity tonight. We have a 40% chance of rain and thunderstorms tonight with a low of 68. Increased chance of rain and thunderstorms tomorrow afternoon, up to 60%. Some of those thunderstorms, if they do develop, could be severe. So keep your eye to the sky and your ear right here to 92.9 The Eagle. 78 for the high tomorrow on Thursday. Your forecast this hour brought to you by Bryant Air Conditioning, Heating, Electrical, and Plumbing on 92.9 The Eagle.

Lincoln's Classic Rock, 92.9 The Eagle. They won't be touring when the album comes out, but their 25th studio album is expected to come out July 10th. That's called Foreign Tongues from the Rolling Stones. Here's Start Me Up from Tattoo You on 92.9 The Eagle.

0: 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Six concerts, a pair of tickets for you and a guest to enjoy all six shows if you're the grand prize winner. 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And that's another opportunity to be in the grand prize drawing. Just one winner of six great shows. Weird Al at the Baxter Arena in Omaha on June 26th. On July 6th, the Journey with that rescheduled date at Pinnacle Bank Arena. July 12th, Night Ranger at the Astro Amphitheater. August 4th, Black Crows at Pinewood Bowl. August 13th, Foreigner at Pinewood Bowl. And October 7th. Chris Stapleton. You win a pair of tickets to every single one of those shows. Chris Stapleton, by the way, at the Pinnacle Bank Arena. It's a six-pack of concerts, a pair of tickets to each of those shows with just one grand prize winner. So good luck to you.
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2: They say man is a comfort-seeking creature, and that's true. But it's also true of every other creature that walks the earth, and those creatures that swim. Just as on a warm day in late spring, a man might open the refrigerator to grab a cold beer, a bass will seek cooler water. That's why you'll find the bass starting to move off their shallow spawning areas to swim near the drop-offs this time of year. So the bass fisherman will look to his depth finder to locate those areas where the water gets a bit deeper. He knows that if you want to find bass on a warm, late spring day, you look near the drop-offs. Just as a wife knows that if she wants to find her husband on a warm, late spring day, she should watch the fridge.
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92.9 The Eagle is Lincoln's Classic Rock. Hey, I'm Jill St. James. This is going to be rocking the workforce for the rest of the afternoon, taking over from Joe Scar. Stick around. I got AC/DC coming up right after Heart on The Eagle.

0: I think it's classic rock. 92.9, The Eagle. Hey, Jill St. James hanging out with you. Congratulations to our workforce winner. Earlier today over the lunch hour, Joe Scar gave away a pair of tickets to go to Three Dog Night with Ambrosia and John Ford Coley. Coming to the Astro September the 12th. And his winner, Megan Larson of Lincoln. Congrats, Megan, and have a great time at the show. Now, if you're not part of the workforce yet, get online, sign up for that at ktgl.com. Maybe you can be our winner tomorrow. If you want to make sure that you're at the show and you want to buy those tickets, there is a pre-sale starting tomorrow at 10 a.m. and you do need a code. Now, if you are part of our frequent flyer club and you get our newsletter each week, we've got a code in there. So check your inbox, check your spam folder, because that code is pretty important so you can buy those tickets before everybody else. But looking forward to that concert at the Astro September the 12th. Stick around. Queen's next on The Eagle.
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6: They say man is a comfort-seeking creature, and that's true. But it's also true of every other creature that walks the earth, and those creatures that swim. Just as on a warm day in late spring, a man might open the refrigerator to grab a cold beer, a bass will seek cooler water. That's why you'll find the bass starting to move off their shallow spawning areas to swim near the drop-offs this time of year. So the bass fisherman will look to his depth finder to locate those areas where the water gets a bit deeper. He knows that if you want to find bass on a warm, late spring day, you look near the drop-offs. Just as a wife knows that if she wants to find her husband on a warm, late spring day, she should watch the fridge.
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0: Eagle weather forecast. Sorry, folks. This humidity is going to stick around for a little while. Tonight, breezy. Maybe a heavy thunderstorm could bring flooding, damaging winds, possibly a tornado. So don't take that for granted. Getting down to about 67. Tomorrow, partly sunny. Thunderstorms in the afternoon with a high 79. But warming up on Friday, mostly sunny. Again, some thunderstorms, possibly severe, with a high 86. 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

92.9, The Eagle is Lincoln's classic rock. I'm Jill St. James with you on the drive home. Hang on, T-Rex coming up right after Guns N' Roses.

0: 92.9, The Eagle is Lincoln's classic rock. Hey, Jill St. James hanging out with you. We are the home of the Summer Six Pack. And I am not talking about your abs. I am also not talking about your beer. I am talking about six incredible concerts that one winner is going to take home. Tickets to go see all six. Weird Al Yankovic in Omaha at the Baxter Arena. Journey at PBA right here in Lincoln. Night Ranger at the Astro in La Vista. Black Crows and Foreigner both at the Pinewood Bowl. And Chris Stapleton also at Pinnacle Bank Arena. Six great live shows. One winner. A summer six pack. Be listening tomorrow morning to the morning show that rocks. They will let you call in and you can get qualified in the 6, 7, and 8 o'clock hour right here on The Eagle. Stick around. Scorpions next on The Eagle.
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2: Let's go. 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

opening chords of Layla to the final notes of Stairway to Heaven, we've got you covered. 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

0: Pat Benatar on 92.9 The Eagle, Lincoln's Classic Rock. And just before that, we heard from Metallica, and we do have a winner. The ultimate fan trip to see them out in Vegas at the Sphere. Robert Dodge was the winner. So congratulations to you, Robert. And thanks everybody who played along and listened for those keywords. We had a lot of fun with that contest. And wow, that is going to be an incredible grand prize to go see Metallica. Hey, I'm Jill St. James. Glad to have you along. A little closer to home, how would you like to go to Haymarket Park and see the Savannah Bananas? They are going to be in town next week. And of course, those tickets pretty much sold out, but we happen to have some free tickets. And you can sign up now for those if you want to go to Banana Ball at Haymarket Park on June the 11th. 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
0: This humidity is going to keep making it sticky around here, and we got a good chance of heavy thunderstorms tonight and some more tomorrow, and then again on Friday. Tonight, it might bring some flooding, damaging winds, possibly a tornado, so keep an eye on the sky. We'll drop down to 67 tonight. An afternoon thunderstorm is a possibility tomorrow. Otherwise, it's going to be partly sunny and 79. A humid day on Friday, too, mostly sunny again. Thunderstorms could be severe with a high 86. 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

92.9, The Eagle is Lincoln's classic rock. I am Jill St. James with you on the drive home. Stick around. Smashing Pumpkins coming up after Boston.

0: 92.9 The Eagle is Lincoln's classic rock. Hey, Jill St. James with you. Not too far away. Father's Day. What are you going to get, dear old dad? Well, you know, getting him a tie is kind of cliche, unless he really wants one. You could get him a power tool. Those are always good. You could take him out to eat. You could, you know, buy him a golf shirt. You could get him, you know, some clubs or something like that. How would you like to give him all of those things and more with $1,000 that you win in Father's Day Classic Cash going on now? 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
3: It's easy to see the comment.
4: They say man is a comfort-seeking creature, and that's true. But it's also true of every other creature that walks the earth, and those creatures that swim. 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That's why you'll find the bass starting to move off their shallow spawning areas to swim near the drop-offs this time of year. So the bass fisherman will look to his depth finder to locate those areas where the water gets a bit deeper. He knows that if you want to find bass on a warm, late spring day, you look near the drop-offs. Just as a wife knows that if she wants to find her husband on a warm, late spring day, she should watch the fridge.
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4: 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You just remember big. We know fishing.
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This is the 9 at 5. It's a nonstop hour of classic rock. So let's continue. Man for Man's Earth Band on The Eagle.

We're inside the 985. It's a nonstop hour of classic rock, commercial free. Hi, I'm Jill St. James. Stick around. Faith No More on the way. Got Blue Oyster Cult coming up right now. Ozzy on the Eagle.

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It's a 9 at 5, nonstop hour, commercial free. I'm Jill, and we're still not done. Got Police coming up right after Rush on the Eagle.

0: And that wraps up our 9 at 5 on 92.9 The Eagle. 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We'll do it again for you tomorrow morning. Be listening to Scott on your way back to work. He'll start things off with the basement tapes just after 8:50. Hey, I'm Jill St. James. Glad to have you along. It is Eagle Night out at Haymarket Park on Saturday night. We'd love it if you could come on out to a Salt Dogs game. We're going to be out there. In fact, Scott's going to be out there a little earlier than that. He's got a car show going on from 10 a.m. until 3. So, auto lovers, you better head on out there and check that out. And if you love baseball, then you can come on out to the game as well. We're giving away some free tickets, and you can sign up for those now at ktgl.com. We will give those out on Friday morning. So make sure that you get on our website and sign up and have a great day out at Haymarket Park on Saturday. Another long set of classic rock coming up. Billy Idol next on The Eagle.
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2: 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Weird Al at the Baxter Arena. Journey at PBA. Night Ranger at the Astro. Black Rose at Pinewood Bowl. And Chris Stapleton at PBA. Six great live shows. One winner. It's the Eagles' Summer Six Pack from the only station that takes you there. And there. And there. And there. And there, and there.
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I'm Jill St. James with you on the drive home. Stick around. I'll tell you some of the weirdest stuff that got left in Ubers last year. Also, Simple Minds next after the Rolling Stones.

0: 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Hey, I'm Jill St. James. Don't you forget your phone or your wallet or maybe your keys in an Uber. I guess those are pretty common. People also leave behind luggage, headphones. But what about the uncommon stuff? Uber has released their lost and found list for last year. And here's some of the weirdest. How about a wizard wand? Yeah, I guess somebody did that. An ankle monitor, which I believe was pretty intentional. Also, a brand new mini fridge, a meat slicer. Also, somebody left behind live fish. So I guess the lesson here is if you drive an Uber, you probably get to share with everybody. It's yours now, right? Stick around. Doobie Brothers next on The Eagle.
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0: Here come more thunderstorms tonight, and some of those could bring flooding, damaging winds, possibly a tornado. Just be aware and stay safe. Getting down to about 67. Humid again tomorrow, partly sunny, maybe a thunderstorm in the afternoon on Thursday, and 79. And Friday, again, another humid day. Thunderstorms still in the forecast, possibly severe, mostly sunny, and warming up, 86. Now let's get you back to the classic rock with the Doobie Brothers on the Eagle.

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I'm Jill St. James with you on the drive home. Got a block of Zeppelin on the way, so don't go anywhere. Nirvana next, after Queen.

My ability to remember song lyrics from the 70s and 80s far exceeds my ability to remember why I just walked into the kitchen. 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

0: 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Home of the Summer Six Pack, your next chance to get qualified tomorrow morning with Scott and Joe on the morning show that rocks. So let you call in and get qualified. Just be listening for the cue. Scott's got the 10 at 10 tonight. He's going to take you back to the year that the war in Vietnam ended. Also, we watched Saturday Night Live on TV for the first time, and Jaws was on the big screen, taking you back to 1975. And up next, we've got a block of Zeppelin, two, three Zeppelin songs back to back. We're going to start with a song that when they played in concert live, it often stretched past 20 minutes. That's next on The Eagle.
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3: Welcome to the Eagle, Stairway to Seven. 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No quarter on the Eagles, Stairway to Seven.